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No go why me sha, I sabi your paro. If you pattern way, we go run among good. I me like Aisha Corridin. Make you touch your toes like you want picky pin. 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Baby just the fire, be like sauna. When I have that full time, say she want to go.

0: tickets, now you niggas tryna stop the show. 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Boy, I had a dip out of six, run out of six, just like it did. Why was TPS at my crib until your boy slid? It is what it is. Check signing is my king, pushing out ink, I feel like a squid.
1: Écoute ça. Écoute ça. 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

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They be just a fire, be like sit and sauna. I win a half time, full time, say she won't recover.

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They call me Elijah, smoke weed like a Rasta, this pussy for lawyers and doctors. 10 minutes calls, I was high off the Zaza, I sleep in designer like Prada. My name's Sarafina, they call me the queen, yeah, Elijah to be nice to meet you. For them racks, I'll definitely meet

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Wait, I'm looking at you, whatever. Keep looking at me. You're scared now. You're scared now. Right? Right? Don't feel me, baby. It's just testing. Feel good, right? 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